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What you give me, what's that? What you give me, what's that? Yeah, what's that? What you give me, what's that? What's that? What you give me, what's that? What's that? What you give me, what's that? What's that? What you give me, what's that?

Yazi, bese ngithi mangithi nyamzama nje yena. Ngithi ngithi. Ngithi ngithi punch. Vele ngithi. Yeah. Ngiyenze kanjani? Ngimuthi punch. Ngimuthi punch. 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

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But I won't do that anymore.

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Come here. I wanna taste you. And I know you like it soft. Are you ready? I love the way my body feels next to yours. Listen, let me explain.

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I know you put all your trust in me. I'm sorry I let you down.

0: Baby, I knew about it, I just didn't care. You just don't understand how much I love you, do you? I'm here for you. I'm not out to go out and cheat all night.
1: Maybe I'll forgive you.
0: Just like you did, baby, but that's alright. I love you anyway.
1: Maybe you'll try.
0: And I'm still gonna be here for you till my dying day, babe. Right now I'm just in so much pain, babe.

0: Serge Colomoni,
1: Koluka Bilia, Madeso Abane,
0: Sparta Babu,
1: Koluka Saler, Bongo Abane,
0: Didier Muswahili Ndeko Obama. Ah, histoire ya mouri yangana yo, yo mokolo baki na ngai kokoko yangai te.

DJ Hammond live from LBV City. Never tell us about petty paper, very sexual paper.